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1: This evening, watch out for an isolated shower or thunderstorm, but it is hot and humid still. Temperatures should fall to the 80s after sunset, with some 70s expected later tonight. Then for the rest of the week, more heat. Mid and upper 90s, lots of sun. I'm meteorologist Matt Standridge.
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9: This evening, watch out for an isolated shower or thunderstorm, but it is hot and humid still. Temperatures should fall to the 80s after sunset with some 70s expected later tonight. Then for the rest of the week, more heat. Mid and upper 90s, lots of sun. I'm meteorologist Matt Standard.
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2: Some in law enforcement spend their whole career waiting for the moment that defines them. Private J.C. Mayer of the Mississippi Department of Wildlife, Fisheries, and Parks has faced several of those moments, and he's only 2 years in. When a murder suspect barricaded himself in Jefferson County, opened fire on officers, and Mayer returned fire, his first act afterwards was to render aid to the man he shot. When a man in crisis tried to jump from an overpass in Capaya County, Mayer held on with him until the paramedics arrived. When a shooter fled into the woods in Simpson County, Mayer was on the team that tracked him down. Every time that call went out, Mayer answered. That's a frontline hero. The Mississippi Frontline Hero Awards, honoring the ones who answer the call every single time.
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3: This evening, watch out for an isolated shower or thunderstorm, but it is hot and humid still. Temperatures should fall to the 80s after sunset with some 70s expected later tonight. Then for the rest of the week, more heat. Mid and upper 90s, lots of sun. I'm meteorologist Matt Standridge.
0: 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We are Jackson's Alternative, Rock 93.1.

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4: Tonight, we'll have mainly clear skies. We'll fall to the mid-70s. Stay pretty warm tonight. And more heat expected all week long with very limited rain chances. High pressure is really building again. Expect to bounce around between mid and upper 90s for highs. I'm meteorologist Matt Standard.
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1: Tonight we'll have mainly clear skies. We'll fall to the mid-70s. Stay pretty warm tonight. And more heat expected all week long with very limited rain chances. High pressure is really building again. Expect to bounce around between mid and upper 90s for highs. I'm meteorologist Matt Standridge.
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Yes, shirts. It's just our way of reminding you to share. 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

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Just like trying to figure out what the car ahead of you in the roundabout is doing, we have no idea where we're going next either. This is Jackson's Alternative, Rock 93.1.

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Music so good, you almost missed quitting time. I mean, you didn't, but it was close. Jackson's Alternative, Rock 93.1.

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1: Trust me, down inflection fits my aesthetic much better. Oh, Greg Beharrell.
0: Yeah.
1: Yep. How are you?
0: Hey, I'm not too shabby. How are yourself?
1: Well, I'm actually very shabby.
0: Oh, okay.
1: In fact, that's the title of my debut album, Born Shabby. Yeah, but you're doing well?
0: Oh, I'm doing really good. Just listening to your show, enjoying it.
1: Oh, well, it's nice to finally meet my listener.
0: And I listen to the stoners call in and stuff, and they're just all just hilarious.
1: You know, talking with stoners is one of the most fun ways you can repeat an entire conversation.
0: Yeah, it is.

0: What are you up to?
1: I am hanging out, drinking some beer, and listening to you guys.
0: What are you drinking?
1: Oh, man. Guinness, Stone, Firestone, Coronas, Red Stripe, Heineken, Lagunitas, Sculpin.
0: Are you training to work as a tequila worm?
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5: Good morning. There may be a little bit of patchy fog as you're headed out the door, but another hot day ahead across central Mississippi is expected. We'll climb to the mid and upper 90s later this afternoon. It may feel like it's up to 108. More heat alerts in place, and we'll stick with the mid-90s and sun the rest of the week. I'm meteorologist Matt Standridge.
2: 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We are Jackson's Alternative, Rock 93.1. If you

0: It's the Greg B. Harrell Show. We talk about weird music studies from time to time on this show, and this study's kind of weird. A music platform called Bands in Town did a study that found 80% of people would enjoy attending a concert alone.
1: What? Wait, there's another option?

0: I was craving.
1: Uh-oh, here we go.
0: I shouldn't have said anything, but laugh at me if you want, Greg B. Harrell, but I am a fan of those candy, the Queen Anne cherry cordials.
1: The chocolates?
0: I'm like, let me go see if they have them at my neighborhood 99-cent store. And then I realized most of the 99-cent stores close at 9, but there's a couple that close at 10. I'm like, I'll just have to drive there, and they're most likely going to have them. But I want to pay 99 cents for them. I don't want to pay $3.99 or however much. I'm craving 99 cents worth of Queen Anne candy, not $3.99.
1: So how is online dating?
0: You know, I gave online dating a year. And
1: yeah,
0: it was...
1: there it is.

0: 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We can talk about anything you like, or I can just ask you questions. Questions like this. Do they curl regular fries or straighten curly fries?
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1: Good morning, it's Monday, and this is your AM News Update from DarkHorsePressNow.com. I'm Therese Apel. The Vicksburg police are investigating a Saturday morning shooting that left one person with multiple gunshot wounds. Officers found evidence of a shooting near the gas pumps at a Halls Ferry Road business. The victim was taken to a local hospital and later transferred to UMMC. Investigators are reviewing surveillance video and processing evidence. Six people have been arrested after a reported drive-by shooting and disturbance near Hollow Drive and Highway 98 East in Pike County. Deputies say a silver Cadillac believed to have been involved was stopped by Macomb police. Three men and three women, ages 18 to 27, were arrested, and a rifle and pistol were recovered. Additional charges are pending. Today will be mostly sunny and hot with a high near 95 degrees. A stray shower or thunderstorm is possible, and tonight will be clear with a low around 72. For more Mississippi headlines, check out DarkHorsePressNow.com. I'm Therese Abel.
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0: It's the Greg B. Harrell Show. You know, if there's one thing that people are always saying to me, it's, Greg, forget teaching a master class. You couldn't even teach an amateur class. I can't even pass an amateur class. So, point taken. Another thing people are saying is, Greg B. Harrell, you don't have enough news from Fresno on your radio show. And you're thinking, Greg, why would I care what's going on in Fresno? Well, Fresno is a magical place, as we're about to find out when we listen to another actual clip from the Fresno Television News.
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6: Good morning. There may be a little bit of patchy fog as you're headed out the door, but another hot day ahead across central Mississippi is expected. We'll climb to the mid and upper 90s later this afternoon. It may feel like it's up to 108. More heat alerts in place, and we'll stick with the mid-90s and sun the rest of the week. I'm meteorologist Matt Standridge.
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0: Talking last hour about how this study done by a music platform called Bands in Town found that 80% of people would enjoy attending a concert alone. It's kind of weird, right? So 4 out of 5 of your friends would have a blast at a concert alone. It's kind of cool. The study also found that 34% of music fans have already purchased a ticket to a major concert that's taking place in the next 12 months.
1: Yeah, nothing says rock and roll like conscientious planning.

0: So are you a party person?
1: Yes.
0: Uh-oh.
1: I am.
0: How much of a party person are you?
1: Like, I don't, it's not a, like, wake up in a ditch thing anymore.
0: Anymore?
1: I don't do that anymore.
0: That's going to be quite the memoir. Okay, put it into perspective. If you party, would you drink a whole bottle of liquor?
1: To myself.
0: Entire bottle, all to yourself?
1: Yep.
0: And here I thought I'd seen every episode of Dr. Phil.
1: Are we Dr. Phil? I have a real psychiatrist for that.
0: Wow, there's a lot to unpack here. Should we call a moving company?

0: It's the Greg B. Harrell Show. Reach out on the socials at Greg B. Harrell, Twitter, Instagram, Greg B. Harrell Show, Facebook, Greg B. Harrell, TikTok. We can talk about anything you like. Or you can just ask me what kind of things I'm thinking about. Right now I'm wondering, she sells seashells down by the seashore? I mean, it's 2023. Try Etsy.
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1: Good morning, it's Monday, and this is your AM News Update from DarkHorsePressNow.com. I'm Therese Apel. The Vicksburg police are investigating a Saturday morning shooting that left one person with multiple gunshot wounds. Officers found evidence of a shooting near the gas pumps at a Halls Ferry Road business. The victim was taken to a local hospital and later transferred to UMMC. Investigators are reviewing surveillance video and processing evidence. Six people have been arrested after a reported drive-by shooting and disturbance near Hollow Drive and Highway 98 East in Pike County. Deputies say a silver Cadillac believed to have been involved was stopped by Macomb police. Three men and three women, ages 18 to 27, were arrested, and a rifle and pistol were recovered. Additional charges are pending. Today will be mostly sunny and hot with a high near 95 degrees. A stray shower or thunderstorm is possible, and tonight will be clear with a low around 72. 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I'm Therese Abel.
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0: It's the Greg B. Harrell Show. You know, if you're like me, then you also believe that winter is colder than the center of your pizza pocket after the suggested cooking time. But also, if you're like me, you're busy during the afternoon all week long. If that's the case, there's something very important you're missing. All the great TV that's on during the afternoon. Don't worry, I've got your back on this. Here's a sample of what you've missed on afternoon TV.
1: Unless you're a stoner, it's not something you'd see. So here's what you missed on afternoon TV.
2: I got to be in a hotel room and eat a Caesar salad in bed.
3: Ooh, are you watching me now? Look what I'm doing. I got a middle object in my hand.
2: Oh, the helicopter.

0: Greg B. Held. Oh, my goodness gracious. How are you?
1: On a scale of 1 to 10, I'm a 9.
0: Oh, cool. That's cool.
1: That's what I call a number 8.
0: How are you, though? How are you doing, though, sir? Are you at home? Are you in the studio? What are you doing?
1: You know, I love that you think those two things are separate for me, and I don't sleep on a cot next to the soundboard every night. What's new in your life?
0: I just bought a brand new Ria Kia.
1: A Ria Kia?
0: Yes. It's a very nice car. It's, you know, a little economy car. It's...
1: Oh, a Kia Rio.
0: Kia Rio.
1: Huh. What bottle is in front of you right now?
0: It's Rocket.
1: There it is. Vodka, yeah.
0: And.
1: Oh, there's an and, because of course there is.
0: Whiskey.
1: Oh,
0: I'm always buying alcohol.
1: Well, yeah, I mean, why not? You've got the storage space in that Ria Kia.
0: Yeah.
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6: Good morning. There may be a little bit of patchy fog as you're headed out the door, but another hot day ahead across central Mississippi is expected. We'll climb to the mid and upper 90s later this afternoon. It may feel like it's up to 108. More heat alerts in place, and we'll stick with the mid 90s and sun the rest of the week. I'm meteorologist Matt Standridge.
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0: It's the Greg B. Harrell Show. Been looking at this study done by a music platform called Bands in Town. So this piece of research looked at concert attendees for rock shows, and they found that fans of rock music are more likely to attend a concert alone than any other genre. In fact, 1 in 3 rock concert attendees will attend by themselves.
1: Ah, look at that. I'm finally one in something.

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So instead of not listening, we did the opposite of that and actually listened. I know, crazy, right? Jackson's new alternative is Rock 93.1.

0: time.
1: So what are you up to?
2: Well, I was actually door dashing. I'm a DoorDash driver.
1: Whoa, how was doing DoorDash?
2: It was pretty wild, but it was kind of fun just, like, watching everybody out and about, like, partying, so.
1: Do you ever get any weird people?
2: Yeah, all the time, but it's exciting, a bit more exciting that way.
1: Oh, well, you're the troublemaker of your friend group. What's the weirdest person you've encountered doing DoorDash?
2: A naked guy came to the door.
1: Ew!
2: With a tube sock on.
1: Ew!
2: Yeah, yeah.
1: He didn't even have enough manners to wear a formal dress sock? So what do you do in that case? Just throw the food and run?
2: Yeah, just be professional and leave as quickly as possible.
1: Tube sock. It's not even impressive. If it was a no-show sock, now that would be a trick.

0: 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We can talk about anything you like. People still talking about New Year's resolution stuff. My New Year's resolution this year is to not be so resolute about things. Here's hoping to stick to it.
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1: Good morning, it's Monday, and this is your AM News Update from DarkHorsePressNow.com. I'm Therese Apel. The Vicksburg police are investigating a Saturday morning shooting that left one person with multiple gunshot wounds. Officers found evidence of a shooting near the gas pumps at a Halls Ferry Road business. The victim was taken to a local hospital and later transferred to UMMC. Investigators are reviewing surveillance video and processing evidence. Six people have been arrested after a reported drive-by shooting and disturbance near Hollow Drive and Highway 98 East in Pike County. Deputies say a silver Cadillac believed to have been involved was stopped by Macomb police. Three men and three women, ages 18 to 27, were arrested, and a rifle and pistol were recovered. Additional charges are pending. Today will be mostly sunny and hot with a high near 95 degrees. A stray shower or thunderstorm is possible, and tonight will be clear with a low around 72. For more Mississippi headlines,

0: Hello?
1: Hello? Greg? Can you hear me?
0: No, I can't hear you.
1: Oh, well, hold on. Can you hear me now?
0: Nope, can't hear you.
1: Hold on. Can you hear me now?
0: No, can't hear you.
1: You can't hear me?
0: No, I couldn't even hear you say, can you hear me?

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1: Hey, Greg B. Harold.
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1: Why?
0: Well, because they knew people wouldn't change the channel, so the Nielsen ratings would reflect that. Oh, never mind. You're probably not even really asking. What are you doing right now?
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0: Wow. I think you just wrote a new verse for We Didn't Start the Fire. 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
6: Good morning. There may be a little bit of patchy fog as you're headed out the door, but another hot day ahead across central Mississippi is expected. We'll climb to the mid and upper 90s later this afternoon. It may feel like it's up to 108. More heat alerts in place, and we'll stick with the mid-90s and sun the rest of the week. I'm meteorologist Matt Standridge.
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7: 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I wish

It's the Greg B. Harrell Show. Let me ask a question here. How many concert tickets are sold every month in North America? I can tell you, about 25 to 30 million. You know what that means? Stubs! That sounded weird for me to say out loud.

0: have a beautiful daughter in college.
1: Whoa. 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
0: You feel like you're two people.
1: You feel like you're two people? Huh. Well, with the amount of personalities I have, I've been pregnant many times. So was pregnancy pretty tough?
0: Well, like, she was kicking all the time.
1: She'd kick you?
0: She just kicked me and kicked me and kicked me.
1: Did you give birth to an unruly teen?
0: Sort of.
1: But it is true that babies are always kicking and stuff, huh?
0: Yeah, because they're turning around a lot, and she's very active. And
1: see? Always kicking. That's why babies are terrible fighters. Mix in a shoulder tackle once in a while.

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8: 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She called 911 and Air Care directly, and then called her fellow volunteers. 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
1: It's all love at Gateway. 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
1: While reigning NASCAR Cup Series champion Kyle Larson won his first race of the season at Worldwide Technology Raceway on Sunday, last year's O'Reilly Auto Parts Series champion Jesse Love won his first event of the season on Saturday, taking the checkered flag in the New Way 225. Love said it was a hard-fought win, long in the making for his Richard Childress Racing team.
5: Best thing about it is that our whole team, driver, pit crew, spotter, crew chief team, like nobody's stopped putting their best foot forward in preparing, and nobody's like forgot about their grit and tenacity. And because of that, like we did that on purpose, right? To make sure that like when the opportunity does come next, like we were going to take it.
1: Love is now fourth in the standings, 16 points behind leader Sheldon Creed. I'm Kyle Rickey. 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

0: Hello, Greg Bihero.
1: Trust me, down inflection fits my aesthetic much better. Oh, Greg Bihero.
0: Yeah.
1: Yep. How are you?
0: Hey, I'm not too shabby. How are yourself?
1: Well, I'm actually very shabby.
0: Oh, okay.
1: In fact, that's the title of my debut album, Born Shabby. Yeah, but you're doing well?
0: Oh, I'm doing really good. Just listening to your show, enjoying it.
1: Oh, well, it's nice to finally meet my listener.

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1: It's the Greg B. Harrell Show. Been looking at this study done by a music platform called Bands in Town. So this piece of research looked at concert attendees for

0: rock shows, and they found that fans of rock music are more likely to attend a concert alone than any other genre. In fact, 1 in 3 rock concert attendees will attend by themselves.
1: Ah, look at that. I'm finally one in something.

0: both have a beautiful daughter in college.
1: Whoa. What's it like being pregnant?
0: You feel like you're two people.
1: You feel like you're two people? Huh. Well, with the amount of personalities I have, I've been pregnant many times. So was pregnancy pretty tough?
0: Well, like, she was kicking all the time.
1: She'd kick you?
0: She just kicked me and kicked me and kicked me.
1: Did you give birth to an unruly teen?
0: Sort of.
1: But it is true that babies are always kicking and stuff, huh?
0: Yeah, because they're turning around a lot, and she's very active. And
1: see? Always kicking. That's why babies are terrible fighters. Mix in a shoulder tackle once in a while.

0: It's the Greg B. Harrell Show. All the porridge sampling is proof that modern Goldilocks is that person at the ice cream parlor who needs to sample every flavor before choosing. I like to close every show by writing a little something in my diary. So here we go. Dear Diary, Greg B. Harrell here. What about an ice-cold diss track album called The Winter of Our Discontent? Yeah, no? Where are we at on that idea? Thanks for listening, everybody.
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Rock 93.1, Jackson's Alternative. Happy Taco Tuesday. Have I told you that I don't think I've had tacos in almost a month? I don't know when God decided Tuesday needed to be the most busy day of my week, but I want my tacos back. More on that in about 15 minutes. Is it too early to start thinking about lunch? Alice in Chains, Incubus, AC/DC on the way. Here's Buffalo Traffic Jam. Fool's Gold is Rock 93.1, Jackson's Alternative. What do you

0: Alice in Chains, Wood, Rock 93.1, Jackson's Alternative. Is your household one that enjoys Taco Tuesday on a regular basis? What about every single Tuesday? Up until about a month ago, I would say every Tuesday we were going to have tacos in my house, and yet we haven't for almost a month because we've just been so busy. You might recall I had to do a fast because I had to do a medical procedure. Well, it ended up happening 2 weeks in a row, so I missed Taco Tuesday 2 weeks in a row, and then that got us to last weekend with Labor Day, and we made so much food that we just couldn't make tacos on Tuesday. We were still eating leftover brisket on Tuesday, so I have not enjoyed tacos on a Tuesday in nearly a month, and that's not the kind of family I want to be in. So I've made a promise to my three kids that we will indeed have tacos today. I will need my wife Lindsay to make sure that that promise comes true, because on the way out this morning I forgot to set out the hamburger meat, so it's still in the freezer. She's gonna have to thaw and make tacos later. Oh well, she loves me. She loves them. She loves them for sure. So she'll do it for them. But I think she loves me too. You ready to go nonstop for the rest of your 10 o'clock hour? Got the new Dominic Fike, some White Stripes. We're going to do Foo Fighters, Three Doors Down, the new Joyce Manor, Pearl Jam, all before 11. It's Rock 93.1, Jackson's Alternative.
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5: There's a lot of sun and already a lot of heat building. In fact, today across central Mississippi, we may be just barely a touch hotter than yesterday. Feel like temperatures up to about 108. The actual air temperature, mid-upper 90s. We'll stay dry and sunny today with more sunshine in 90s the rest of the week. I'm meteorologist Matt Standridge.
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1: 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You're probably going to leave early. 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

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It takes about a minute to tell us their name, agency, and rank, and what they've done to go above and beyond to serve the community. And from there, they can be recognized as a frontline hero. We'll be doing this every single year, so please and thank you for checking in from time to time, especially when something new happens. Joyce Manor, I used to go to this bar. It's New Rock 93.1, Jackson's Alternative.

Rock 93.1, Jackson's Alternative. Are you one that likes to get things finished and out of the way early? I like clearing things from my to-do list, but apparently we now have to get our Christmas shopping finished before Halloween.

Halloween. Did you notice all the stores put out the Halloween stuff by the middle of August? And by Labor Day weekend, it had been picked over. And instead of restocking Halloween stuff, even though we're more or less somewhere between 6 and 8 weeks away from Halloween, we've just gone ahead and thrown up all the Christmas stuff now. So if you missed out on an animatronic, don't think they're going to restock it for you. You got to buy Christmas stuff now. And that might have to be part of your display for Halloween. And, you know, we all love the classic Nightmare Before Christmas, right? Here's Tame Impala. It's Loser. New Rock 93.1, Jackson's Alternative.

0: 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Well, he said some words. But he sure passed down the best music. Jackson's Alternative, Rock 93.1.
1: It's easier not to be what? 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

Rock 93.1, Jackson's Alternative. By the way, if you want to get your Christmas shopping finished and totally off the to-do list, you can do that this weekend. The holiday market is back at the Trademark. Details coming up in about 15. Here's Cage the Elephant, Beaches in Tennessee. 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

0: Alice in Chains with a big old pile of them bones. Rock 93.1, Jackson's Alternative. The Trademark is hosting the holiday market this weekend. If you'd like to go, it's going to be a great time. They've always got cool themes, too. They do muffins and mimosas for your Saturday morning. Friday night, they'll call that date night. So you ditch the kids and take your plus one and have a good evening. Get the shopping away. Plus, you got to ditch the kids. I mean, the kids like to see all the cool stuff, but they're too handsy, you know? And if you see something, you're like, oh, that'd be perfect for Christmas. You don't want the kid to see you getting it. How's Santa supposed to deliver something you bought at the Trademark at the holiday market? But either way, it's happening this weekend. Going to be a great time. And if you want to go, it's Friday evening, all day Saturday, and pretty much all day Sunday, Mississippi Trademark for the holiday market. You ready to go nonstop? Get you into the noon hour? We'll do that with some All-Time Low, the new Temper City, Green Day, the new Weezer, Deftones, all coming up before noon. 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
5: There's a lot of sun and already a lot of heat building. In fact, today across central Mississippi, we may be just barely a touch hotter than yesterday. Feel like temperatures up to about 108. The actual air temperature, mid-upper 90s. We'll stay dry and sunny today with more sunshine and 90s the rest of the week. I'm meteorologist Matt Standard.
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Another first impression session on the way to Shuckers on the Res. 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

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I've never seen it.

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We've officially hit the appetizer portion of the lunch hour. You ready to get to your break? 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Weezer with Wednesday. It's new. We might as well be strangers. 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

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If you know a first responder, law enforcement officer that's earned special recognition, tell us about it. 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Takes about a minute. You can do it right on the app, or you can go to Rock931Jackson.com, and you just tell us what they did to go above and beyond, and we'll take it from there. Thank you so much. Here's Buffalo Traffic Jam and Fool's Gold. It's Rock 93.1, Jackson's Alternative. What do you

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Rock 93.1, Jackson's Alternative, and I got a text a little bit ago at 601-899-9310 from Chris, who said, you sure like your Taco Tuesday a whole lot. Have you ever thought about doing breakfast tacos and tacos at lunch and just really taco up your Tuesday? I have thought about it, but I will not do it, and I'll tell you why coming up in about 15 minutes as we enjoy some Avicii, Soundgarden, and the new Beaches on the way. Here's Jen Blossom. Hey, Jealousy, it's Rock 93.1, Jackson's Alternative.

0: coming back to you. New from the beaches, Edge of the Earth. It's Rock 93.1, Jackson's Alternative. Hi, I'm Noah. Thanks so much for letting me hang with you. Got a text earlier from Chris. It's 601-899-9310. Don't forget, you're always connected to the studio anytime, anywhere with our text line or when you tap that app. He was commenting about how I go on and on and on about Taco Tuesday every week. Well, first of all, I haven't been able to enjoy Taco Tuesday in almost a month, so I'm super excited for it. Hopefully it all comes together. I would hate to continue this losing streak of missing out on tacos on Tuesday, but I think that's why he was like, well, why didn't you just at some point or another have breakfast tacos or tacos at lunch instead of putting all of your eggs in the taco dinner basket? And here's the thing. Tacos are great and all, but that's a problem I want to have at home, if you know what I mean. I don't want to start my day with breakfast tacos. I definitely don't want to have lunch tacos and come back to the office. So I'd rather have my tacos in the evening at supper time the way God intended and invented. And then next morning, cup of coffee and leave that problem at home before I go back to work the next day. At least that's my approach. And yes, Taco Tuesday also, we get to enjoy burritos and anything that's in that Tex-Mex genre. But yeah, I'm super excited. Haven't had tacos in... I think if I were to miss today, it'd be four straight Tuesdays, and that is just simply unacceptable. You ready to go nonstop for the rest of your noon hour? Great. Then I will play for you whatever you want to hear. 601-899-9310 or tap that app. We got Stained, Almost Monday, POD, Dominic Fike, even making some David Kushner, maybe Foo Fighters before we get to one. It's Rock 93.1, Jackson's Alternative.
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3: There's a lot of sun and already a lot of heat building. In fact, today across central Mississippi, we may be just barely a touch hotter than yesterday. Feel like temperatures up to about 108. The actual air temperature, mid-upper 90s. We'll stay dry and sunny today with more sunshine and 90s the rest of the week. I'm meteorologist Matt Standridge.
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How's your dinner digesting? 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

Rock 93.1, Jackson's Alternative. It's now the dessert portion of the lunch hour, noon hour, dinner hour, whatever you call it. I always called the middle meal dinner and the last meal of the day supper, but I was raised on a farm. What do you refer to this? Is this lunch or do you say breakfast, dinner, supper? I love breakfast, dinner, supper. Lunch, I don't need that word. I only need it if you're going to put a BR in front of it and drop the L. That's when I need it. Here's Dominic Fike, Baby Doll. It's Rock 93.1, Jackson's Alternative.

You may begin your morning in the dark, but the sun never sets on rock. Thanks for starting your day with Jackson's Alternative, Rock 93.1. Here's your coffee.

Rock 93.1, Jackson's Alternative. The other day, my wife Lindsay was asking me about if we still played Sweater Weather by the Neighborhood. And I said, of course, play it like probably every other day, something like that. It's still a hit. I mean, was it 14 years old at this point? It's still an awesome song, and I feel like we should probably start playing it a little bit more. Maybe we won't have to deal with near record high in the middle of September. We should be dealing with Sweater Weather. Here's new from the Neighborhood. It's called Private. It's Rock 93.1, Jackson's Alternative.

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Tell you more in about 15 minutes after some Bush and Teddy Swims. Here's Dexter the Moon Rocks freaking out.

You might not, but Rock 93.1 will always give two shirts. Yes, shirts. It's just our way of reminding you to share. We are Jackson's Alternative. Rock 93.1.

0: Rock 93.1, Jackson's Alternative with Bush Machine Head. Your home for First Impression Sessions is at Shuckers on the Res. 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And you absolutely do need to see the show. It's a free All Ages concert. Grab the kids after school on Friday and go enjoy the Shuckers food. 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Pretty Reckless, the new Cage the Elephant. We're going to go nonstop for the rest of your 1 o'clock hour. Some 3 Days Grace, Joyce Manor, Miles Smith, all coming up before 2. 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
3: There's a lot of sun and already a lot of heat building. In fact, today across central Mississippi, we may be just barely a touch hotter than yesterday. Feel like temperatures up to about 108. The actual air temperature, mid-upper 90s. We'll stay dry and sunny today with more sunshine in 90s the rest of the week. I'm meteorologist Matt Standridge.
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1: Rock 93.1, Jackson's Alternative. What's the next concert you plan on attending? I have been eyeballing a few in addition to the free show we're going to have at Shuckers on the Res with Edge Hill. 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

0: you own or run a business that loves to serve the hardworking people of Central Mississippi?
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Rock 93.1, Jackson's Alternative, hanging with you for about another hour, and then Adam will take over the afternoon. I thought, why not play Blink 182 Adam's song? We'll get to that before, too. We got the new Muse Crowd Gen coming up as well. Your request, as always, 601-899-9310, or tap that app. It is from Joyce Manor. I used to go to this bar. 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

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It's an annual recognition. 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They've already done the work. But we need you to tell their story for them. So tap the app or go to rock931jackson.com. It takes about a minute. Just tell us their name, agency, and rank and what they did. Here's Shinedown, Young Again.

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0: 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They're hosting another free concert for you. Edge Hill, going to be in town performing. I'm predicting their second number one. Love to Go is about top 10 right now. It should get to number one on the rock charts in the next 4 or 5 weeks, something like that. I think it's going to get there. It's going to be right at number one. This is going to be a celebration because they've already had a number one earlier this year, and they're going to play those for you and a whole lot more. It's a free all-ages show. It's on a Friday after school's out. Bring the kids. Enjoy food. 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Get a great seat. Let your kids meet a rock band. Pictures and autographs and Q&A. It's just so much fun, and we want you to be there, which is the reason why you can tap the app or go to rock931jackson.com and set the reminder for Friday. When do you get to go to a free concert on Friday ever, especially all ages and bring the whole family? In-laws, outlaws, pack up the babies, grab the old ladies. We're going to have a good time. Buffalo Traffic Jam, AJR, nonstop for the rest of your 2 o'clock hour on the way with Bastille. Edge Hill, who we just mentioned, that song Love to Go on the way. Also got some Verve Pipe, maybe even the Paradox before we get to 3. It's Rock 93.1, Jackson's Alternative.
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5: There's a lot of sun and already a lot of heat building. In fact, today across central Mississippi, we may be just barely a touch hotter than yesterday. Feel like temperatures up to about 108. The actual air temperature, mid-upper 90s. We'll stay dry and sunny today.

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1: Rock 93.1, Jackson's Alternative with you for about another 12 minutes. Adam in the Afternoon, ready to go. We've been putting together a list of what you want him to play. 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Here's Buffalo Traffic Jam. Fool's Gold. What is

getting the music your parents warned you about. Just like getting off 55 at the exit for Woodrow Wilson Drive after 5. Jackson's Alternative, Rock 93.1.

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Edge Hill is going to be playing a free concert for you, all ages. Shuckers on the Res, October 23rd. It's a Friday afternoon. Happy hour, dinner time. Perfect. Show up, get the best seats, enjoy a free concert, bring the kids. It's all ages. It's free. It's at Shuckers on the Res. Obviously, the kitchen will be open, so you can enjoy amazing food, and you can also check out the happy hour specials as you wait for the show to start as well. This is Edge Hill and their latest Love to Go, soon to be a #1 record for them. It's already now top 10 with Rock 93.1, Jackson's Alternative.

learned an important fantasy football lesson last night. It is Rock 93.1. That lesson is, do not allow your friend who's a Broncos fan to convince you how good Bo Nix is. Thanks for the 5 points, douche. It's Rock 93.1, Adam in the Afternoon, Dexter in the Moon Rocks.

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0: Jackson's alternative is Rock 93.1 out of the afternoon. Also, where you get your actresses having birthdays. So on your birthday, make sure you're here at around 3:25 so I can let you know who you share birthday with. Jolie Butt is 25 today. She was in Nature Brings Out the Best in Us. Sounds heartwarming. Abby Adams, 28 today. She was in Van Life Benefits. Interesting. And Melina Melendez is also 28 today. She was in Want Me to Be Your First. No idea what that's about. None at all. It's Rock 93.1. Bush, next.
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7: There's a lot of sun and already a lot of heat building. In fact, today across central Mississippi, we may be just barely a touch hotter than yesterday. Feel like temperatures up to about 108. The actual air temperature, mid-upper 90s. We'll stay dry and sunny today with more sunshine in 90s the rest of the week. I'm meteorologist Matt Standridge.
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Rock 93.1, Jackson's alternative, Liquid Death. It's getting into the booze game. I'm here for it. Coming out with American Champagne. 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

0: 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That sounds like such a happy song. It really is.
1: Seriously tragic and twisted. Hidden beneath the upbeat instrumental is a heartbreaking story of grief over death, inspired by the writer's own loss. The lyrics are a conversation between a grieving person and their deceased partner. So, if we took away the upbeat instrumental, what would it sound like if only the lyrics remain?
2: I don't like walking around this old and empty house. So hold my hand, I'll walk with you.
0: That almost even brings a tear to your eye whenever you think about the meaning of that song. Anyway, it's Rock 93.1, Jackson's Alternative, and ironically, now we're playing She Talks to Angels.

0: I don't think you're going to want to see these nudes. It's Rock 93.1, Adam in the Afternoon. No, I'm not talking about me, but I guarantee you don't want to see that either. Martha Stewart teased on Instagram she may be releasing her nudes. I wish Martha Stewart didn't have nudes, or I wish I didn't know Martha Stewart had nudes. I want to think about her in as much clothing as possible, or perhaps an orange jumpsuit.
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11: There's a lot of sun and a lot of heat out there across central Mississippi. We have climbed well into the 90s, but it feels like it's up to about 108 or so. Expect mainly clear skies and warm weather the rest of the day. Tonight will fall to the 70s, mainly clear, with more 90s and sun through the weekend. Into the weekend. I'm meteorologist Matt Standridge.
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Happy National Lingerie Day today. Rock 93.1, check that. Linguini Day. It is Linguini Day today. Enjoy that with some sauce and maybe a meatball. Rock 93.1. What do you say we

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They're a first responder. But you know they're going to do what it takes and help those in need. Tell us about that person. 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Let us know who we need to recognize. Here's Weezer.

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0: questions. Are you in a fantasy football league, and are there punishments in your league? Rock 93.1, Jackson's alternative. I am in a league. I did tell you I lost this weekend. Pretty PO'd about that. But luckily, there are no punishments. My dad's league that he's in, the low-scoring player each week just gets a bunch of crap thrown in their front yard. It's really funny. Like, they put a toilet in somebody's front yard. It's awesome. I was reading a list online of the most painful fantasy football punishments. Polar plunge, that's one. Somebody said, make a video showing them performing all the drills in the NFL Combine. Oh, these are hilarious. A daily story for 30 days chronicling their weight loss journey. This is too funny.
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3: There's a lot of sun and a lot of heat out there across central Mississippi. We have climbed well into the 90s, but it feels like it's up to about 108 or so. Expect mainly clear skies and warm weather the rest of the day. Tonight will follow the 70s, mainly clear, with more 90s and sun through the weekend. Into the weekend. I'm meteorologist Matt Standridge.
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You ever see a story and you think, I wish I could have been there. Why wasn't I at Renaissance whenever that happened? Why wasn't I on that flight to Miami? There's a woman who got arrested upon her plane landing in Miami because she was doing something that probably should have been done in private. I will tell you more in four songs. The neighborhood now, this song is called Private.

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Jackson's Alternative Rock 93.1, Adam in the Afternoon. I am not going to say that there isn't an element of me that would have, you know, for my own personal enjoyment, liked to have seen this. However, mostly just so I would have a great story to tell. There's a woman who was on a plane flying down to Miami, and middle of the flight from Baltimore, she just got naked. Stark naked. Row 9. They said then she started doing indecent acts. What are we thinking there? A little

0: diddle, if you will. I don't know. I would have liked to have been able to see it just to say, hey, guess what I saw on my flight today?
1: Do you own or run a business that loves to serve the hardworking people of Central Mississippi? 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
2: There's a lot of sun and a lot of heat out there across central Mississippi. We have climbed well into the 90s, but it feels like it's up to about 108 or so. Expect mainly clear skies and warm weather the rest of the day. Tonight will follow the 70s, mainly clear, with more 90s and sun through the weekend, into the weekend. I'm meteorologist Matt Standridge.
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The Greg B. Harrell Show will wake you up tomorrow morning, 5 to 10, only on Rock 93.1. Now Steve Lacy. Oh, yeah.

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Jackson's Alternative, Rock 93.1, Adam in the afternoon. So glad you could spend a little time with me today. I'm getting out of here. But shoot me a text. That way I have something to look at whenever I get in here tomorrow at 3 o'clock. 601-899-9310, or send me a message with the Rock 93.1 app's open mic feature. Good night.